0: favourites from the 90s and 2000s. I have a run away.
1: Get me back to the sweet times, the hot nights.
0: 60s and 70s tracks that stand the test of time. Wow. 7XS.

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If it's important to the West Coast, you'll hear about it right here. The West Coast Weather Report, each morning with Andrew Roberts for breakfast.

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0: on 7XS Breakfast that goes racy from 1979. Lay Your Love on Me. 6:09 with Andrew Roberts. Great to have you along on the Thursday morning. Remember, we've got six sheep lying in the middle of the road of Crotty Street here in Queenstown. If they are yours, please go and collect them. Maybe someone has left the gate open and they've wandered down the road. So six sheep in Crotty Street laying in the middle of the road. So if they are yours, please collect them. I tell you what, Annette gave me a call. She says it's got no sheep on the Anthony Road, but it's very wet and slippery. So if you're out and about on our roads, slow down, headlights on, and drive to sensible conditions. Let's do this.
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0: It certainly is. Don from Rosebery gave me a call. He's now on 4 days' leave. Good on you, mate. Wants to hear some QED. It's Everywhere I Go.

time for the Road Report. All thanks to Dilger Central Garage in Queenstown, who services all makes and models of vehicles. Got a problem with your car or maybe you need a service? Go and see John today. We know the roads are wet, slippery. Slow down, headlights on and drive to sensible conditions. Anything major like a tree down, Department of State Growth, 1300 139 933. And just mentioning the six sheep that are lying in the middle of the road in Crotty Street. Don't know whether they're still there, but Kate gave me a call this morning. And to the roadworks now, they're constructing a new heavy vehicle driver rest area at Fosse River on the Murchison Highway to the end of June. Construction there, the highway near the rest area will be reduced to a single lane of traffic at times. There'll be reduced speed limits, frequent lane closures during the working hours, 7 a.m. to 5 p.m. That is the Road Report. All thanks to Dilger Central Garage in Queenstown. It's 10 to 7.

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1: 10 past 7, time now to play Radio Rewind. We're going back to the year of 1993. A Trinidadian American singer, songwriter based in Germany, male, is best known for his 1993 hit, which we're featuring here, which reached number one in 13 countries, including Australia. Of course, he was listening to Louis Armstrong, encouraged him to learn how to play a trumpet at the age of 14. Let's have a listen.

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Rocking all over the world. 14 past 7, we're playing Radio Rewind. We've got a Trinidadian American male singer-songwriter, long based in Germany. Of course, he attended Mean Senior High School in Maryland, where he was a member of the marching band, which resulted eventually in him forming his first group called Chances. And then in 1987, he enrolled in medical school but quit due to the lack of excitement and relocated to West Germany, where he mostly works in taverns. Let's have another listen.

You're on Better Music and more of it. West Coast 7XS, the Screaming Jets in there with Better. Don't forget tomorrow, just after the 8:30 news on 7XS, we do Mayor on Air with Shane Pitt. If you've got any questions for the Mayor, whether it be in your street or town, get in touch with us and we'll ask it for you. 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You'll also find out what's happening at the Council and in your community. That is Mayor on Air, all thanks to the West Coast Council working in partnership with our community. Still to come, Boy Meets Girl. Some Macadaka. We've got the Pretenders. Let's go back to 1975 now. 10cc, I'm Not in Love.